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0: soft girl era.
1: 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This is Big Sean, you know what I'm saying? I'm holding it down with Hot 973.
2: Right here.
3: Wanna know,
4: you know what I'm saying?
1: Act like you know something, boy.

0: Big Jewel. You ever had to block somebody on your phone?
1: Hell yeah. I had to block my damn husband. He called me 20, 30 times and he locked up.
0: Hey, yo.
1: Dude, I work. Get that off my phone.
2: Wait a minute.
3: How long have y'all been married and how long has he been locked up?
2: Wait a minute.
1: He's been locked up for like 20 years and we've been married for 3.
0: What?
4: How does that work?
5: So you block him every what? Day?
1: Calling somebody 30 times, Kyle, really.
0: But you,
4: you married somebody you that was in jail 17 years.
5: Recently.
2: So you so he was in jail when you married him?
1: Yeah, he was.
2: How was the honeymoon?
1: Fine. I went to Bermuda by my
5: dad. I know that's right. Why he trying to be funny? Alton ain't never even been to Bermuda.
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0: 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Yeah. 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

0: Big Jewel, you ever had to block somebody on your phone?
1: 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He called me 20, 30 times and he locked up. Hey,
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1: Dude, I work. 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
4: So you block him every what? 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
2: How was the honeymoon?
1: 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I went to Bermuda by my dad.
4: I know that's right. Why he trying to be funny. Alton ain't never even been to Bermuda.
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0: Big Jewel, you ever had to block somebody on your phone?
1: Yeah, I had to block my damn husband. He called me 20, 30 times, and he locked up.
2: Hey, yo.
1: Dude, I work. Get
2: wait,
1: that off my phone.
2: Wait a minute. How long have y'all been married, and how long has he been locked up?
3: Wait a minute.
1: He's been locked up for, like, 20 years, and we've been married for 3.
3: What?
0: How does that work?
4: So you block him every what? Day?
1: Calling somebody 30 times, Kyle, really.
3: But you,
0: you married somebody you that was in jail 17 years.
4: Recently.
3: So you so he was in jail when you married him?
1: Yeah, he was.
3: How was the honeymoon?
1: Fine. I went to Bermuda by my damn
4: self. I know that's right. Why he's trying to be funny. Alton ain't never even been to Bermuda.
0: Make sure you wake up every morning because you don't want to miss anything on the Morning Hustle.
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0: Big Jewel, you ever had to block somebody on your phone?
1: Hell yeah, I had to block my damn husband. He called me 20, 30 times, and he locked up. Hey,
2: yo.
1: Dude, I work. Get that off my phone.
2: Wait a minute.
3: How long have y'all been married, and how long has he been locked up?
2: Wait a minute.
1: He's been locked up for like 20 years, and we've been married for 3.
2: What?
0: How does that work?
4: So you block him every what? Day?
1: Calling somebody 30 times, Kyle, really.
2: But you,
0: you married somebody you that was in jail 17 years.
4: Recently.
2: So you so he was in jail when you married him?
1: Yeah, he was.
2: How was the honeymoon?
1: Fine. I went to Bermuda by my
4: dad. I know that's right. Why he trying to be funny? Alton ain't never even been to Bermuda.
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Suicide don't Britney Spears. 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Chris Angel make this

Better rip the party, it's Quavo to QB, I'm Nick Lombardi. Pull up in a space coupe on a link with Marty. I can actually afford to get a pink Bugatti. Hey yo Nick, damn, you just do a hit with Gotti. That too, but my n***a send hits like Gotti. 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You my son, go and sit on a

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1: Man, we can go M for M.
0: Quarter mil for the Maybach truck.
1: Double R with the factory rims. I got the 90 years, the version of bribes, I'm really a threat.
0: It's got to the point that I don't even care. I got jewels in a safe that I don't even wear.
1: Bro, I'd do it for some shoes and some clothes. You'll see what it'll do for a necklace. Right, sure, look like a spider. It's crawling a dollar on just her sister.
0: Damn.
1: She made me want to go harder. I like her aura. I think I'm obsessed with her.
0: Damn.
1: Birthday did him the worst way. He had a death wish. I get right under their skin. I don't even try. I guess I can't.

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1: Wake up, wake up! What's good, baby? It's the Morning Hustle. L'Oreal, Kyle Santillan, Alton Walker.
2: And you know what you could do? You could text CASH, C-A-S-H, to 71007.
1: How much money would it take for you to get right now without being greedy?
2: Mm-hmm.
1: Without being greedy. Like, this is the amount of money. This is the number I need. If I get this number, I'm good.
2: Yeah.
1: Everything's taken care of. And I ain't got to worry about it. It's going day to day every day.
2: That's right.
1: Yeah. You got a number. You said you wrote yours down.
2: So mine is $3 million.
1: Yo, what?
2: What?
1: That's definitely being greedy.
2: No, it's not.
1: $3 million, and you don't need $3 million right now just to be right.
2: I need $3 million at least.
1: You got to explain it. Why $3 million?
2: I mean, I have a lot of plans, but first and foremost, I would totally knock down my house and build a new one in the same spot.
1: That's not what we talking about.
2: Yes, it is, because I need
1: you
2: to redo
1: need
2: my
1: that.
2: Home.
1: Your house is fine now.
2: No, it's not. It's things going on. You don't know what's going on.
1: All right, so I looked up some numbers, right? I
2: you don't know what's going on in my life.
1: I looked this up, right? And I said, how much money does the average American need to get out of debt? And just be cool. It says, most people need between $21,000 and $23,000. Now, if you want to include their mortgage or something like that, then that number jumps up to $154,000. And here you come with $3
2: million. Yeah, so I'm just going to knock down the whole house because there's something going on with the house that I need to, like, fix. So instead of me just fixing all them things, I'm just going to start from scratch because that wasn't my choice in the beginning.
1: You apparently missed the not don't be greedy part.
2: But that's not greedy. I literally need to do this over. Like, this is like a necessity because you know where I live and there's a reason why I got to stay where I'm at. So it has to be, I need part of that money for that. Plus, I also need to live in two different places.
1: Oh, my
2: God. So I need to live in L.A. so that I could get my work done in L.A.
1: It was supposed to be don't be greedy.
2: But I'm not being greedy. We talk about what I need for my future and my goals, and I need to be bi-coastal. I want to pay off my debt. I want to make sure my mama is taken care of. Like, you need all of that. That you said, I'm not being greedy. I'm thinking about others.
1: I'm going to say non-mortgage related, give me about...
2: What is funny?
1: You are funny. Give me about $125K, knockout debt, knockout student loan stuff, cut up on bills. I'm good. If you want to add mortgage in there, then I'm going to need about $400K.
2: That's not going to do nothing for me. That ain't enough. That'll be gone by this afternoon.
1: This afternoon?
3: Like, thinking about what she's saying, we need to go up there because you said what's going to get us right.
2: Yeah, that's not going to get me right.
1: Meaning, you're not in debt anymore.
3: But you
1: got to
3: get
1: good.
3: But here's the thing. You're going to get right, but you got to continue to stay right.
2: That's what I'm saying. You're going to be right back in debt.
3: So you're going to be right.
2: 2 months.
3: But then I'm just right. But I need to be righter. So to be right, her.
1: So what's your number?
3: I'm going to go for about $1 million.
2: I think $1 million is fair, but that's still not enough.
3: All right, hustlers, give me writer.
1: Apparently, my coworkers missed the part about don't be greedy.
2: I'm not greedy.
3: It's not, but when you think about it, for real, because we think about debt, and then we just think about just paying it off.
1: Yes.
3: But you got to keep living.
1: Yes.
2: This is what I'm saying. Like, that $3 million, I wouldn't even have to work here no more because what I would be doing moving forward would be with that $3 million. Do you understand? And I'm going to make way more than that. So if somebody want to give me $3 million right now, I could definitely make a profit off of that. And then what y'all want to do?
1: That sounds like you're talking about this is how much money I need to be set for the rest
2: you
1: of my
2: said
1: life.
2: Right.
1: You
2: that's
1: said
2: the only thing right. That make me right.
1: Okay.
3: You know, you got to pay off. You're going to pay off your house.
1: You said don't be greedy, too.
2: So let's change it. So you mean how much money is going to get you out of debt? That's what you mean.
1: However you want to interpret it.
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9: I'm Sophia Periconi with WTOL 11. Here are today's top stories. Bowling Green City Council is starting the process of redrawing ward boundaries after data showed a significant change in the number of residents represented by each ward. Officials say the current maps were last revised in 2002. The new maps will account for the population shifts. Public forums for residents to learn more about the redistricting process. The first is Monday, September 14th at 6 p.m. at the Veterans Memorial Building meeting room. Sylvania is honoring first responders and remembering those lost on 9/11. Friday marks 25 years since the attacks. The ceremony at Toledo Memorial Park starts at 9:03 at the First Responders Memorial. Gibsonburg's 9/11 remembrance ceremony is at 10 a.m. on Friday at the Memorial in Williams Park. The park displays a section of the North Tower's antenna mast. This memorial is also marking 10 years since its dedication. Have a good Tuesday.
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0: The Sprite Living Tracklist highlights iconic hip-hop lyrics like Cash rules everything around me, Cream, and the songs that move the culture. Sprite, Obey Your Thirst, Simona Hustle, L'Oreal, Kyle Santilli, and Alton Walker. And the lowdown is coming up next. What we got?
1: Well, hold on to your wigs because somebody else didn't. Okay, we'll talk about that. 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
0: Stick around, man. That's happening in 10 minutes.
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2: I'm wondering how when people do too damn much, they don't get their ass kicked.
3: This man definitely should have, in my opinion, but we'll get to that in just a second. First, man, Alton, what are you going to do? Your company is out here suing people, and that is the Uncrustable owners, J.M. Smuckers, okay? They are going head-to-head with Trader Joe's because they said they've had enough of the plagiarism. Apparently, Trader Joe's is selling the crustless frozen PB&J sandwiches, but theirs is different. Their peanut butter is on the bottom.
2: That's the difference.
4: Okay.
2: Yeah.
4: Okay.
2: It's like McDowell's.
3: A federal judge is basically saying that there is a case to be had here. Now, if you know anything about Trader Joe's, they are the Rod Wave of food. They will snatch your idea and run with it, okay? They could have made this sandwich a rectangle. They could have made it any kind of way, but they stole their same exact design. Have you had a chance to try it, Alton?
4: Nah, not the Trader Joe's. I would never turn my back on Uncrustable. I would never do that.
2: Right, they're not paying you no money.
4: It don't matter. Hopefully they will one of these days.
3: Everything gets knocked off. I don't know if they're going to be able to win this. I understand it's crustless, but people peel the crust off their PB&Js all the time. But how are you going to say you own PB&Js? Before Uncrustables, I was making PB&Js, so I should sue Uncrustables because I thought I came up with that recipe.
4: Anyway. Oh, really?
3: Anyway, a woman was embarrassed. Okay, embarrassed pretty bad thanks to singer Lloyd. And I love Lloyd. This is my guy. He jumped off the stage and he went to go give a fan a hug, engage with the fan. And it looks like the fan went home with him, kind of, because the wig slipped right off. I don't know about y'all. Have you ever had an embarrassing experience on stage or in front of a bunch of people? But the reason why I don't wear wigs and I get sew-ins instead is because one time I did wear a wig on stage. We were doing a live show for the podcast that I used to be on, Lip Service. And when I tell y'all, I felt it shifting a bit. But I had just got it done that day. By the time I walked in the back, I looked, and the wig had damn near slid off my head, y'all. And nobody said anything.
4: So you had a Stephen A. Smith hairline.
3: I'm telling you. And nobody, because I guess I was sweating. So it my head was hot. So it, like, shifted back a bit. And when I realized that, I got on the mic and was like, so y'all see my wig slip off and ain't nobody say nothing. Y'all ain't right for that. Anyway, it wasn't Lloyd's fault. It was a simple mistake. But anyway, last but not least, it looks like a family is causing a lot of outrage after a viral video that circulated. The baby was celebrating a birthday. A little small baby, looked like 1 or 2 years old, okay? Turning 2 years old. And a man, in the middle of the birthday song, walked up to the baby. Check it out. Blow the light. Doesn't sound like much happened, but what happened was the man kissed the baby, the white man, kissed the brown baby on the cheek and then blew out the candle. Now, come to find out, the person is the restaurant owner, which I don't think that makes a damn difference. But the family just sat there and did nothing. You heard them. They was like, ugh. And they, like, wiped the baby's face off. What would you have done in that situation? Because it would have been bell to ass if it was me.
2: Absolutely.
3: Jesus.
2: Wouldn't even have got close to the kid. Like, whoa, what you doing? What you about to do? Now, hell nah.
4: Let alone you done blew the candle. My mama would have cussed him out. Because you can't even blow your own candle in front of my mama.
3: Right. Because then you just stole my wish, you idiot. My thing is, like you said, to be able to even get that close to the child, where's your maternal instinct? I'm jumping up for somebody that ain't my child. So I don't understand how you, because what if he would have snatched the baby and ran? The baby would have been gone by the time these people reacted. Absolutely.
2: The way they was moving.
3: Now, I know there's a time or two that a hustler then had to defend their child in a situation like this. And we're going to get to that. But I'm L'Oreal. That's the lowdown. You can follow me at Star and L'Oreal, L-O-R-E-L, or Morning Hustle Show.
2: So let's keep it there, man. Has anybody ever crossed the line when it comes to your kids and you had to step in? 866-HUSTLE-8, 866-487-8538. Hit us up right now. Let's talk about it.
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9: Here is your WTOL 11 weather forecast. Another beautiful day here in Northwest Ohio and Southeast Michigan as we're forecasting temperatures in the low 80s with that mixture of sunshine and clouds. Humidity levels will pick up just a little bit, but still fairly tolerable for today. Looking ahead towards Wednesday, it will be the most humid day for the next 5 days. Also be the warmest day as we're forecasting highs in the mid 80s with another chance for those scattered showers and thunderstorms throughout the day. For WTOL 11, I'm meteorologist Kaylee Bowers.
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0: before we go any further, bro, our producer said your name is Azel.
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2: I told you, Ezel.
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2: 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If you want to get down with the cash grab like our homie Ezell, hit us up. 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

0: on it.
1: 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L'Oreal, Kyle Santilli, and Alton Walker.
2: That's right. And guess what, y'all? You can mix it up with T.I., Tamar, Braxton, that is, Rick Ross, and thousands of tastemakers on the One Voyage Cruise by headed to onevoyagecruise.com. It's going to be lit, y'all. We definitely will be broadcasting live. 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
1: All right, y'all, the lowdown is coming up next. Where are we going with that, L'Oreal?
2: Wow, what a weekend of performances and reconciliations. But some people are still not here for it. 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
1: It's going down in 10 minutes. 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

0: also was shocked to see Jewish people in the audience after he said Hail Hitler, and most of them, there was a lot of Jewish people. There was all kind of people there.
1: It was. It was not a majority black audience.
0: No, no, but I see. Did you see some Jewish people? I did.
1: I'm sure there was. To be honest, I don't know, but I'm pretty sure there was. Yeah.
0: So is it like, are we wrong for forgiving him for some of the things he said?
2: How he does it? Like, how doesn't he get canceled?
1: It's the same as the R. Kelly thing. Like, I think people really separate the BS from the music.
0: I'm not gonna compare him to that. I'm gonna say, if y'all can still support Donald Trump after he's done all these nasty and said all these nasty things, this man is a convicted felon for grabbing women by the poom-poom. Yeah. So if y'all can think he's funny and support him, let the black man do it, child. I'm L'Oreal, that's the lowdown. You can follow me at Star and L'Oreal, L-O-R-E-L, or I'm on the Hustle Show, and yay is my Trump.
1: When we come back, man, we want to know, has anybody ever crossed the line when it comes to your kids and you had to step in and get them straight? 866-487-8538. Let's talk.
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8: I'm Sophia Perricone with WTOL 11. Here are today's top stories. Toys R Us is making a comeback in Toledo. The toy store is opening in the Franklin Park Mall. We're still waiting on an official opening date, but mall officials say the store will open at some point this fall. If you are ready for all things fall, Gus Brothers Farm in Ottawa Lake is now open. Crowds have already started showing up for donuts, cider, and pumpkins. The farm will stay open through Halloween. And although many are ready for fall, the weather has been hot, and the heat created problems for Upper Sandusky schools last week. The district closed for several days last week because of the heat. The district is now working with the Ohio Facilities Construction Commission with a local advisory committee exploring plans for a new pre-K through 12th grade building. Have a good Tuesday.
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1: Hey, yo, it's the Morning Hustle. L'Oreal, Kyle, Santillan, Alton, Walker. Listen, man, we all responsible for kids, nieces, nephews, and all of that. And we're asking you today, have you ever had to step in when somebody crossed the line with a kid? 866-HUSTLE-8, 866-487-8538. Let's go to Nae Nae in Norfolk. What you say?
2: My daughter, she was a little younger, and she was in a stroller, and we was walking to the store. And you know there's always stragglers around. Dirty hands, bags and things in her hands. Mm-hmm. And she wanted to touch. She went to grab my baby hand. Excuse me, don't touch her. She's right. A baby. She put her hands in her mouth. Your hands are filthy.
1: Right. What made her think she could just grab your baby's hand like that?
3: People are crazy.
2: Yeah, trying to say, oh, she's so pretty. Stay pretty from a distance.
3: Right. You ain't got the touch. Why are you touching?
1: You can see she's pretty with your eyes.
2: Right, not with your hand.
1: All right, if you didn't get through on the phone lines, you know what to do, man. Send us a voice note on that Morning Hustle app. We got to keep it moving and step into the Morning Hustle courtroom, yeah? Time for Defend Your Boy.
4: Yeah, man, this one here is a little tricky.
3: Okay.
4: One of my clients passed away and gone be with the Lord, but he still gave me a call.
3: Well, how'd he call you?
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1: All right.
4: Yeah.
1: When we come back, Morning Hustle Court is in session.
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0: Hey, good morning. It's Aditi in the morning, and welcome to the show.
1: Hey.
0: It is Tuesday. Sure hope everybody had a wonderful Labor Day weekend, all right? Hey, good morning to Trey G.
2: Hey, good morning, good morning.
0: All right, and good morning to comedian J.J. Williamson.
3: Good morning, good people.
0: By the way, J.J. Williamson in L.A. all weekend long doing big things.
3: Come on now, come on now. We're trying to make it happen. We're trying to ride this wave while it's waving.
0: I know that's right.
3: Come on, while it's waving.
2: That country stuff.
3: Come on now.
0: Hey,
3: come
0: you're
3: on.
0: Doing, what podcast are you doing this weekend?
3: All the smoke. All the smoke with Matt Barnes and Steven Jackson, man. So I'm truly looking forward
0: Matt
3: to that. Matt Barnes.
2: That beige rage.
3: That beige
0: Don't
3: rage
0: make a man
3: himself.
0: Now. Be careful. Don't make a man
3: yeah,
0: now.
3: Yeah. I already requested not to sit by him.
2: Shut up.
3: Just in case.
0: Be careful with him.
3: I ain't going to bring up nothing. He going to make him mad. Nothing.
2: Shut up.
3: I wish I would say Gloria.
2: Oh, no.
3: I ain't going to even announce Gloria Green.
0: Don't even say Glorilla.
3: Yeah.
2: Don't say Derek neither.
3: I'm telling you, I ain't going to even say get him the glory.
0: Because that man, he'll drive. How many hours did he drive to whoop somebody's butt?
3: I think it was 76 hours. Knocked him out and turned right back around that day and went back home.
0: And played in a game.
3: Right. He got back by third quarter.
2: All right.
0: Matt Barnes goes down in history. The coldest light-skinned man ever. Thanks. Hey, listen, Tuesday, September 8th, 2026, it is Star Trek Day.
2: Hey, okay. I never liked Star Trek. I was more of a Star Wars guy.
0: Oh, were you?
3: Yeah, me too.
0: It's Actors Day.
3: Okay.
0: You're an actor.
3: I am.
0: You were in a
3: Johnson Family Vacation.
2: Mm-hmm.
3: And a couple of sea movies.
0: Okay, and all over Tubi.
3: Yeah, I'm all over Tubi. See, yeah, right now.
0: All right, it's Pardon Day.
2: Pardon?
0: Yeah, you know how your president was handing out a lot of those.
2: Pardon to get on.
3: Okay.
2: He needed one too.
0: Yeah, right. World Physical Therapy Day.
3: Shout out
2: to physical therapists. They be fine sometimes too, but physical therapists be fine.
3: I be wanting to hurt myself. Hey, walk me down this hall, baby.
0: Hey. This is sounding too much like Deshaun Watson right now. Stop.
2: What?
0: Well, it wasn't a physical therapist. It was a massage therapist.
2: We can't even admire women.
0: Yeah, nah. All right, National Dog Walker Appreciation Day.
2: Okay.
3: You like to walk your dog. No, you just let him out. Hey, you like, hey, you better come back.
2: Dak be like, I'm going to be back.
3: Right.
0: As somebody said, one time our gate was left open in the backyard, and Dak came back. He was at the front door. Somebody said, clearly, y'all treat your dog good. He don't even want to run away. I get 3 meals. Things are good up in there.
2: You can tell.
0: Hey, let's celebrate birthdays. Here we go.
4: I want to say happy.
0: Happy birthday goes out to the rapper Wiz Khalifa celebrating the birthday.
2: Khalifa man. Okay.
3: P-A-R-D.
0: The pop singer Pink. I love her. Pink celebrating the birthday. You know, Pink is the one who be doing the acrobats all up in the air. And
3: doing a war show.
0: Yeah. Every now and then when I see somebody get in and do something up in the air like that, I'll be like, if you can't do like Pink doing, get down.
2: Get down, Chris
0: Don't
2: Brown.
0: Don't even do it.
2: Looking
0: Don't
2: at
0: even
2: you.
0: Do it.
3: They wanted to be in the Universal Soul Circle, but she said no.
2: Shut up.
0: It is politician Bernie Sanders' birthday today.
3: Damn. Not Bernie.
0: Yeah, I think Bernie's like 85 or 86.
2: Yeah,
0: today.
2: Bernie's still pushing it.
3: He's still sitting in that white chair from the White House.
0: Okay, and then the actor Lorenz Tate is celebrating. All right, we kicked the show off with early morning memes. Mine just said this: whoever said crack kills lied. I've been seeing the same crackheads since I was like 10.
3: Oh, dang.
0: Same ones are here, so they lied about that.
2: Not the same crackhead.
0: Yep, same.
2: I got
0: You're
2: one.
0: In my family, I guess.
2: Yeah, I got one. I was unprepared, so my meme says, "Hello, goodbye."
3: Damn, that's all it says.
2: That's all mine
0: so
2: say.
0: His meme said, I was unprepared. Hello, goodbye.
2: So, hello, goodbye.
0: Well, hello, like goodbye. All right, thank you for that, Trey.
2: That's my meme. I made it.
3: Hey, here we go. I think we all going to relate to this one. 8 hours at work go by quick when you call off.
0: I'm sorry?
3: 8 hours at work goes by quick.
0: 8 hours? I thought he said AI.
2: I thought he said AI, too.
0: Stop the music.
2: 8 hours.
0: Hold on. Trey spelled the same thing I said. I thought it was AI.
2: We said it at the same time, too.
0: AI? Say it one more time, JJ.
3: 8 hours.
2: There you go.
3: I mean, at work, go by quick when you call off.
2: Boy.
0: All right.
2: Boy.
0: Thank you. I think you will have fun on the Matt Barnes podcast. I'm looking forward to that.
2: Let us know. Who is this again?
0: I love it. All right. That's how we kick the show off. Early morning memes coming up this morning. We're going to get to the business with our hot topics. Plus, we got to have a discussion about the fake 49ers guy and how he fooled all of those women. And we're going to drop some money in your pockets with a $1,000 minute game. Get ready. Here we go. It is Tuesday. It's Dee Dee in the morning. 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

0: 10 girl you a 10 girl you a 10 girl you a 10 girl you a 10 girl you a 10 girl you a 10 girl you a 10 girl you a 10 girl you a 10.
1: Hey, good morning, it's Didi in the morning. I got there he is, Trey G, also comedian JJ Williamson with me. Guess what, the actor Michael Jai White is here.
2: All right, and his wife Gillian White is with us.
1: Michael's gonna be on Why Did I Get Married, and it's called Why Did I Get Married Again, on Netflix, right? And this is coming out. All right, so listen, you do movies. You do great movies. You do them yourself. Do you write and produce your movies, you two?
3: Yeah.
1: Because you star in a lot of the movies with him, right? Or how many movies have you guys started
4: we've done
1: together?
4: Six together.
1: Yeah.
4: But yeah, I've been acting for like 27 years. So yeah.
1: Okay.
3: Is it tough for y'all to like work together and then go home together? Because I always heard a lot of stuff about. Yeah. Is that cool?
4: No. We have the best time on set.
3: I love it.
4: Oh my God. Yeah. We're laughing, having a good time, helping each other out.
5: Yeah. If you're on set, there's a lot that's is required of you, right?
1: Mm-hmm.
5: And being with your best friend, that makes it easier.
1: Really? Yeah.
5: You know? Yeah. So that's, come on now.
3: That's beautiful.
1: So wait, so you do a lot of what? Directing? You do your own directing?
5: Yeah, I do a lot of writing, directing, all that kind of stuff.
1: Yeah.
5: So, sometimes I'm directing things that I don't take credit for because of, making a deal ahead of time or whatever and say, okay, you're going to get the credit for this and whatever. But it's just all collaboration, you know?
1: Mm-hmm. So you do a lot of, is it martial arts or a lot of connecting,
5: I do some action movies that, a lot of the action movies have martial arts in it, but then there's like the last time I was here, it was a family drama.
1: Okay.
3: Right.
5: You know what I mean? So I like to keep it,
1: Which ones do you like the best? The action movies or just regular drama?
5: I tend to like the action.
1: I can see that.
5: I like that.
1: My husband watches the action ones. Yeah. What were you going to ask?
2: Do y'all ever help each other at home, going over lines and stuff like that? I mean, do y'all act out scenes at home?
5: Absolutely.
4: Yeah. Okay. It's just the process.
2: Okay.
4: But yeah, we do. And then, we get on set and we'll go over stuff, before we head on.
5: Right. But it's not nearly as much as
4: but
5: you might think.
4: It's not a lot.
2: Oh, really?
4: Yeah, because we try to keep it very natural in the moment. You know what I mean? You don't want to feel too rehearsed, So,
1: okay. Do you guys do a lot of ad-libbing when you're both acting? Is there a lot of ad-lib on set, or you do it verbatim?
5: It depends on how bad the script is written.
4: We will definitely add our own, elements to it.
1: Okay.
4: If it's not,
1: Now, because you both are actors, you ever at home and you get into an argument or something going on, and you will say to him, okay, quit the acting now.
4: Never.
1: Yeah. But you can tell when he is acting.
4: Here's the thing. Yeah, I know he's gonna say
5: We have had more arguments on film than in
4: As
5: real
4: characters.
5: Life.
1: Really?
4: In real
5: and
4: life.
5: I've known it 30 years now. We've had more arguments in front of camera than in real life.
1: Well, who doesn't like to argue between the two?
5: Well, it's not like we even have to try. We don't.
4: We really don't.
1: You're just really a cool. Wait, hold on a second. You're a cool ass chick,
3: it's
1: right?
3: It's the vibe.
4: I don't let a lot of stuff get to me. And we just don't.
5: We just don't.
4: We communicate a lot, and when you communicate, you don't usually have those differences where you're like the miscommunication which leads to a lot of arguments.
1: Right.
4: You know what I mean?
5: Yeah. And there's no ego.
4: Yeah, no ego.
5: That's really what it's
4: like.
5: Where it's like,
4: I want to be right.
1: Wait a minute.
3: See, that's what you got to do. You got to find somebody with an equal vibe.
1: You got to find somebody
3: that's equally yoked.
1: So growing up in your household, did you experience that in your
5: God,
1: household?
5: God, no. Oh, my God.
4: He had a different upbringing than me. Yeah. You see the intensity behind that. God, no.
5: Right? No.
1: Hold on. But was it toxic at home where you grew up?
5: Oh, my. Yes.
1: Yeah.
5: Yes.
1: Too,
5: yes.
1: I mean,
5: oh,
1: yes.
5: My. Oh, I left at 14.
1: Yeah. Yeah.
6: Oh, wow.
1: Gosh.
5: Yeah.
1: You went out on your own at 14.
5: Yeah. I looked like a grown ass man, early on. But
4: you look like this.
5: Yes.
4: 14.
5: Yeah. But no, I was gone.
1: Really?
5: Gone.
1: What about you, Gillian? Was your household, was it a beautiful household and very serene?
4: Well,
1: and peaceful?
4: I was in a, my parents were divorced, but I think I had the best of both worlds because I had a good home life with my father. And when I went to his house and when I was with my mom, who I live with, it was fine. I mean, it was no, I didn't have to deal with any toxic anything. It was pretty calm.
1: So what's next? Mm-hmm. After Why Did I Get Married, Why Did I Get Married Again is coming out on Netflix. What's the character you play on there?
5: Marcus.
4: Mm-hmm. Okay. Everybody knows that.
5: Yeah.
1: You play Marcus.
2: Yeah. Why you got two phones?
5: Yeah. So, I'm playing that. I got 7 movies coming out.
1: Really?
5: Oh, yeah. 7.
4: About 7.
5: Damn. Yeah, yep. Yeah, yeah, I've been a little busy.
2: 7 more movies coming out. When do you take a break?
5: There's a lot of breaks. Yeah,
4: because you got to think filming doesn't take a long time.
2: Right. Not anymore.
5: Yeah, it's more condensed.
4: They knock stuff out so fast, you know what I mean?
5: And then we had just become empty nesters.
1: Our two youngest daughters, they're in college now. Oh, wow. Okay.
5: Yeah.
1: What y'all going to do different at that house? What y'all going to do? Uh-oh.
5: Oh, well, yeah.
2: He said, my business talking about.
1: Why you business?
2: Yeah. They said, we still work on another movie.
1: Listen, you guys are some actors and actresses that we love.
2: Thank you. Why Did I Get Married Again
1: on Netflix? Make sure you're watching it September 9th. Please give it up for Ms. Gillian White and Michael Jai White. Yay. In the morning.
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11: Here is your WTOL 11 weather forecast. Another beautiful day here in Northwest Ohio and Southeast Michigan as we're forecasting temperatures in the low 80s with that mixture of sunshine and clouds. Humidity levels will pick up just a little bit, but still fairly tolerable for today. Looking ahead towards Wednesday, it will be the most humid day for the next 5 days. Also be the warmest day as we're forecasting highs in the mid 80s with another chance for those scattered showers and thunderstorms throughout the day. For WTOL 11, I'm meteorologist Kaylee Bowers.
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0: All right. Well, good morning. It's Didi in the morning. Guys, we got to have a conversation about something that I saw that went viral over the weekend. And it was about a man who went somewhere to get a penis implant and he died. Did y'all see this story? Anybody see it?
1: I did see this story. Yeah, there was a guy, a guy by the name, he was actually a social media influencer by the name of Igho Tiny Ibirbo is his name. He died at the age of 43 following a cosmetic enlargement procedure in Bangkok, Thailand, is what they said. They say he died from a pulmonary embolism when he tried to get his member enlarged, basically, in Bangkok, Thailand. That was a cosmetic procedure, and the pulmonary

0: pulmonary embolism basically is what killed him.
1: Damn.
0: On the operating table.
1: That was a blood clot, everyone. He hadn't ended up with a blood clot.
0: Yeah. Which I thought we learned our lesson about going overseas, getting these cosmetic surgery, especially a penis enlargement. Like, come on, bro. Come on, man. We got to do better. Got to do better.
1: He was trying to do better.
2: Yeah.
3: Yeah,
2: he was.
3: He was trying.
0: Yeah. I don't think that was nervous for me, though. I couldn't.
1: Really?
0: Mm-mm,
1: you couldn't do it?
0: I couldn't trust a foreign country to actually do something like that and it come out the right way.
1: Right.
0: I don't care how cheap it is. You know, a lot of men be going overseas, too, getting, like, these hair plugs and stuff like that in Turkey.
1: Mm-hmm.
0: Now, that you might be able to do. But a penis enlargement, I think the hell not.
1: Mm-hmm. Yeah, JJ?
2: Mm-hmm. Yeah, you just got to deal with whatever I got. Look.
0: Yeah, thanks.
2: hey, look. Hey. I'd be like, look, you know who created this. Talk to him. I'm sorry.
1: Wow.
0: JJ said you're going to have to deal with whatever come out these pants.
2: I'm telling you, that's it.
1: Damn.
0: Goodness. I'm
2: going
0: to try. Yeah, but condolences to him and his family, man.
1: Yeah,
0: definitely
1: prayers. That's sad.
0: Well, my goodness, be mine.
1: Hey, listen, coming up, of course, you know what? We got our hot topics, everybody. Hot topics on the way. Cardi B back in the news. We got to tell you what this woman did now.
0: Uh-oh.
1: She does something every day. That's on the way. It's Dee Dee in the morning. I miss man, you

0: All right. Well, good morning. It's Dee Dee in the morning. We got to take a look at our hot topics. Did anybody hear what happened to Kanye West while in Chicago? Did anybody hear? Kanye performed in Chicago over the weekend. We got to tell you what happened and what went down. Here we go.
1: If you're talking about it, Dee Dee's talking about it. Hot Topics on Dee Dee in the Morning.
0: 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All right. And the most beautiful thing ever. Now, some would say it is beautiful that they're so in love. Russell can't seem to stay away from Ciara.
2: No. Go on, say what they said. He can't stay off that
0: woman. Get up off her.
2: He can't stay off of that woman, on top of her.
0: They expecting a baby again. Take a listen.
3: Hold on, I gotta make sure you're good here. I'm sending up because we're gonna send a photo, right, and little video to Cheeks and to Grandpa Carlton and Grandma Jackie. Okay.
4: So, why?
3: Because we gotta send it to him. Ready? So ready? Here you go. Uno, sing it with me. Uno, dos, tres, cuatro, cinco.
4: We're
3: mommy's pregnant. Say it.
4: For the baby.
3: Oh my God.

0: That's so beautiful to me when I hear that.
1: Is
0: that
1: it?
0: The sound of those children are excited.
1: That sounds terrifying.
0: I told y'all, I was the youngest of five. I got hand-me-downs. I got the smallest meal. I didn't get to go back for seconds. All I know is that when my mother thought she was pregnant by my stepfather, Bill Bennett, we cried. all the kids, the five of us, we were like, no.
1: Yeah.
0: That's somebody else we got to share with.
2: Shut up.
3: Now you got to figure out if you're going to be able to stay in that room the rest of your life.
0: Right.
3: Now you got to share sandwiches. Now you're a babysitter and you ain't before your damn
0: self.
3: Thank you.
0: That's why we weren't screaming and running up and down all excited.
1: Yeah. They sure was. That sounds terrifying. When your mama announced it, I heard somebody in your family say, damn.
0: That's a family there that got a lot of extra money around the household.
1: Yeah.
0: They ain't got to worry about nothing.
1: Yeah.
0: Mama used to be like, let me see, Cardi B. What's Cardi doing now? What Cardi?
1: Cardi is giving the lady some relationship advice. I don't know how, but she is giving the lady some relationship advice. She pretty much is saying when you first get into a relationship with a dude, you got to not eat. You got to starve yourself. Check this out.
4: When you start dating, the first couple of months, you got to starve. When you're around him, you're dating him and you're staying in his house and all that. Let me tell you something. Only eat bread and salmon. You only eat bread with salmon. Ain't no taking the around him. You understand? You gotta go take it. Oh my god, I'm gonna get some eye drops. You go to Dunkin' Donuts and you take a there. You understand? Ain't no around for the first couple of 3 months. Ain't no farting. That's why you gotta eat salmon and bread. Don't be a hungry bitch. I want some steak. You know that gonna go right through you, ho.
3: Mm-mm.
4: Bitch, in a Brandino. Mom, babe, I need some eye drops. I'm gonna go to the CVS. Oh, you need eye drops, so why don't you overeat it? Oh my God, they locked me up. They locked me on my account. They thought I was doing fraud. I'm just gonna get the eye drops. My eyes are really itchy. I need some Benadryl. Go to the McDonald's and take it.
1: Okay. I think women really do this when they first start talking to a dude. At least some of them. At least they'll go home just to use the bathroom.
0: I don't know what else to tell you, Trey.
3: I know one thing. That'll be a red flag for me. If you got the lead to use the bathroom, then I don't want you.
0: Yeah. First of all, y'all wouldn't believe I'm eating no damn salmon when you go out with me the first date. Y'all be like, nah, I know you don't eat salmon. Your big ass. Yeah. You'd be like, there's no way you've been eating salmon this long.
3: And then she sounded like she was smacking on the steak.
0: Yeah, she did. Thanks, Cardi. All right, finally. Let's talk about Kanye West.
1: Yep, so Kanye had his two nights in Chicago. And this is what the finale night looked like as far as like performances go. They said it was a historical night for old Kanye. He brought out Chief Keef, Big Sean, 2 Chainz, Rick Ross, Don Toliver, who was also on tour his damn self.
0: Uh-huh.
1: Travis Scott came out to perform with Kanye, Young Thug, Saha the Prince. Kanye had a star-studded night. Even Consequence got on stage and performed with Kanye West on the finale of his two nights in the Shy, man.
0: Wow.
1: If you missed that show, you missed the hell.
0: That's what everybody was talking about. I saw it all over social media. Everybody was just like.
1: Now, not to be outdone, Jay-Z was doing his show overseas in London as well.
0: Mm-hmm.
1: So it was a good night for hip hop.
3: Man, you know what? I saw somebody on the airplane on social media, man. They was flying over Chicago, sitting in the window seat. Mm-hmm. And they made a video and you could see the world globe that he was on, the world that he was standing on from Soldier Field, man. I thought that was super dope.
0: Yeah. It really is, though. The guy is, I thought they tried to cancel him. They did, didn't they?
1: They did.
0: They canceled him and then it just didn't work.
1: No. His fans too rabid.
0: That's what I said. I'm wondering about cancel culture. Is it over, y'all? I was saying that.
1: Yeah.
0: All right. Hey, listen, coming up, everybody, we got to talk about this. Who's to blame for the fake football player everybody's falling for? Is it the woman or the man? Who's to blame in this situation where these women are falling for the fake football player and gave them millions? We're going to get into that conversation next. It's Dee Dee in the morning.

0: Didi in the morning looking for Trey to find out what's trending with Trey.
1: Hey, so Drizzy Drake is trending. It looks like over the weekend he announced that he has what people are saying is a new album. I don't necessarily believe it's a new album coming out, though. I think it is something like a project, but they say it's a new album coming out. It's going to be called Fear of Missing Out. It's supposed to drop September 15th is what people are saying. So we have a new something coming from Drake after he just dropped three albums.
0: A new something.
1: Okay. Yeah, a new something.
0: Right.
1: Fear of Missing Out. FOMO, September 15th. We'll see what it is.
0: We'll look for that. All right, listen. Coming up, everybody, we got to talk about this. Who's to blame for the fake football player everybody's falling for? Is it the woman or the man? Who's to blame in this situation where these women are falling for the fake football player and gave them millions? We're going to get into that conversation next. It's Didi in the morning.
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0: big, big Lou the Mayor. Let's go.
1: The number one. 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Party DJ. DJ Big Lou the Mayor.

0: Hey, good morning. It's Aditi in the morning. And the man over there with that bail you hear, that would be comedian J.J. Williamson. Uh-huh. Good morning, J.J. Good morning. And good morning to Trey G.
1: Hey, good morning, good morning.
0: Hey, guys, we need to have a conversation about something that is so real, that is so honest, that is so out here right now. Have any of y'all been paying attention to the story of the guy that claimed he was what, a 49ers football player?
1: Yes.
0: What was his name? Dejon?
1: Dejon Love.
0: Or something?
1: Dejon Love.
0: This story is really interesting. It's got everybody talking about it. As a matter of fact, there was a guy. Did anybody see where there was a guy who, I guess he's, is he a streamer or he's a creator?
1: I think he's a YouTuber, okay. If I'm not mistaken. I don't remember his name, but he's a YouTuber.
0: Yep. Yeah. And he went to a car dealership, mm-hmm. and he acted like he was a football player. He did the same thing that Dejon did and said all the same things. I don't know if you guys got a chance to see it, but pay attention to this. Listen.
2: I want to drive way over to Calabasas.
3: 49ers. Do you play for the 49ers?
2: Yeah, I do.
3: Oh, okay.
2: Yeah.
3: Cool.
2: Yeah. Wide receiver.
3: I'm from Northern California.
2: Oh, yeah? What's your name? Okay, cool. Gilbert.
3: Gilbert.
2: Yeah.
3: Pleasure to meet you, Gilbert.
2: Appreciate it. Yeah. I'm from...
3: You know Mike McGlinchey.
2: Yeah. Because, we're not too close, but
3: yeah,
2: I know you.
3: But
2: yeah, he left. I literally just signed.
3: Yeah.
2: So from my first year. So.
3: Well, congratulations.
2: Yeah, thank you. I appreciate it. Yeah. Yeah, you should check me out. I'm from Switzerland. So.
3: Oh.
2: Yeah,
3: okay.
2: I moved out this way when I was 10.
3: Okay.
2: Been only out here for like 2 years, and I'm getting ready to leave in a few months, but I wanted to purchase some cars for my family.
3: Yeah.
0: He said purchase some cars.
1: Cars.
0: Plural.
1: Just yes.
0: And he shows up to the car dealership with a San Francisco 49ers t-shirt on almost.
1: Right.
0: He has his helmet in his hand as if he had just left practice,
1: mm-hmm.
0: or something, I guess. I don't know why he had the helmet. Nonetheless, you hear that the salesperson ain't asked nothing, but shows him around. He gets in cars. He does, like, nobody's tripping. Well, who's the guy? Is it Emmanuel Acho?
1: Emmanuel Acho.
0: He was on his podcast, and he was talking about how women are the ones also, and why is this the easy way to get women? Take a listen to this.
4: Does this not expose the utter disgusting thirst that so many women have for professional athletes?
5: I'm about to say that.
4: That an individual could pose as being a professional athlete
5: and
4: could dupe 26 women into giving you $1.3 million. He didn't pose as being a pastor for a reason. He didn't pose as being a school teacher for a reason. He didn't pose as being a surgeon for a reason. He didn't pose as being an investment banker for a reason. Buttons for professional athletes that if I throw on some jewelry, flash a Lamborghini, say I got a couple cribs in South Beach, all of a sudden you will jump at the chance to be with me both in public and in private. Mm. So it also needs to be a microscope put on these women of like, how come this worked for you and why was this his method?
1: Damn.
0: He said something. So it got me to wondering, you guys hear what Emmanuel Acho had to say?
1: Right.
0: What are your thoughts?
1: Yeah.
0: What is it?
1: I think it is the clout. I think it is today's world. I think it is the times that we live in. I think a lot of women, and I don't mean the ish on women, but I do think a lot of women love what comes with that, like, lifestyle of being a celebrity. I think what he said, it rings bells. He didn't pretend to be a surgeon.
0: Nope.
1: They make really good money.
0: Yep.
1: You know what I'm saying?
0: Yeah. But they don't make, you know, NFL money.
1: They not social media famous. Nope. It don't come with the trips. It don't come with the luxury of being with the NFL.
0: Oh, it does. I dated a doctor.
1: I mean, it don't come
0: It didn't come with the kind of trips. I get what you're saying.
1: You know what I'm saying? Like, it's levels to it.
0: Now, hold on a second.
1: Oh,
0: that doctor I dated, he did try to co-sign for me a car. He did want to take me on different trips.
1: Yeah.
0: I was scared. I didn't know.
1: Yeah.
6: Do you regret it this day?
0: No.
6: Yeah, amen.
0: No, God has blessed me. I'm good.
1: Amen.
0: Right? You know what I mean? And I ain't got, as my mother used to always say, because that was the only thing I remember. There were some friends of mine who were dating athletes and some actor people, things like that, right? And I remember saying something to my mom, and my mama used to say to me, though, she said, listen now, she said, you know, ain't nothing in life free, number one.
1: Yeah,
0: ain't nothing in life free.
1: Big facts.
0: And she said, you don't know what these women are dealing with, right?
1: I don't think women think that way.
0: Right. They're not thinking, but my mother's thinking, so I'm telling you, my mother always said to me, it's better to have your own shack than to live and have a room in somebody else's mansion.
1: Boy, I bet you thought she ate down.
0: She
1: with
0: did,
1: that
0: though,
1: too,
0: because
1: boy.
0: I got what she was saying.
1: Boy,
0: have your own space. Have your own little, I don't care if it's a little apartment. It's mine.
1: You was like,
0: and
1: what?
0: I ain't got, ain't nobody can come up in here and tell me to get up out of here.
1: You was like, my mama prolific. My mama talking,
0: my
1: boy.
0: Mama, you don't understand. My mama said.
6: Go ahead, Miss Pat.
0: I'm telling you, I paid attention to that. I was like, okay, Mama, I'm with you on that. She's like, get your own. You do your own thing. So you're never in a situation like that. But here's the deal. But there are some women who want to be, you're right. They want that clout. They want to say, I'm with this one. It looks good.
6: Yeah, they want that easy life. They want that limelight. I mean, I think social media has a lot.
0: You think
6: to
0: that's
6: do
0: what
6: with.
0: It is? Is social media? I think
6: social media has a lot to do with it, man. I mean, it's a lot of women out here that's lazy as hell.
0: The phones are ringing right now.
6: Yeah, God, I know they are. It's a lot of lazy women out here, man. They want that limelight. They want that fast and quick money.
0: Don't just blame women, because I'm going to tell you something I learned too about some of them men.
1: I don't want it to turn into
0: You paying for beauty.
1: Yeah.
0: They want the most beautiful chick. You paying for beauty, fellas.
1: But is it an even exchange?
0: That's what I was going to say. I think it's even.
1: I'm funding your lifestyle. You really ain't doing enough for me with being arm candy at this point.
0: But you wanted that arm candy.
1: Yeah, but is it an even exchange is the question. It's not.
0: We want to know, what are your thoughts on this, with this guy now out here lying, claiming to be an NFL player, duping women. Who's at fault? 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

0: All right, so everybody's been talking about, there was a guy named, what was his name, Dejan Love. This is a man who went out there and said that he portrayed himself as a
1: NFL baller.
0: Yep, an NFL football player, said he played what, with the 49ers?
1: Wide receiver.
0: Yeah, yeah. And a lot of people believed it. A lot of women believed it, and they got took. We want to know, who's to blame? Why is this happening today? Hey, good morning. Who's this?
2: This is Adrena.
0: Hey, Adrena. I love that name. Adrena.
1: Addie.
0: All right, come on. What do you think it is? How did this guy dupe? Like, who's at fault here? Is it the women? Is it the man? Like, what's going on here?
2: It's the women. It's stupidity. Like, how y'all just giving y'all money to this man, nothing in return? And then also, if he's an athlete, y'all didn't Google him? Mm. Y'all didn't look him up? Y'all ain't say, where you play at? Like, you ain't look at his highlights, nothing? Like, I think he just found the right duck.
0: He found the right ducks.
1: The right ducks.
3: The right
0: quack.
1: Quack, quack, quack, quack.
3: I knew you were going to say that.
1: Hey, quack, quack.
3: I knew you were going to say that.
1: Quack, quack.
3: That's one of them ducks that go across the street. You got to stop your car until they make it to the
0: right. One of them ducks with the big old booty, though.
3: With the big old
2: booty.
3: Yeah,
2: a lot of them, though. Yeah. A lot of them, though. Because that's a lot of money to be given out. And then, especially, y'all don't even know him for real. It'd be different if he fell off. Okay, babe, I got you. But this ain't that.
0: He finessed them, though. But look what he did as a football player. We're intrigued with that, aren't we? As women, is that what it is? We're looking for that football player?
2: They are.
0: I know that's right. She said, I'm not a duck.
2: People are women. Yeah.
0: All right.
1: Adrena said, don't call me Daffy. I ain't no damn
0: Thank
1: Daffy.
0: You, Adrena. We appreciate you listening. Thank you so much. Hey, good morning. Who's this?
4: This is Trey.
0: All right, Trey. We got us a Trey up in here.
1: Trey. Beautiful name, dog. Beautiful
0: name.
1: Come
0: on, Trey. Trey, what do you think about this, though? What is going on in this situation? What are your thoughts?
4: I just think we got a lot of women right now that's really being raised by social media.
0: Mm-hmm.
4: And they're just looking for that quick come up. My mom always told me everything that glitters ain't gold.
0: Come on.
4: They just kind of find themselves in them bad situations, trying to live a lifestyle so they can post and create their content and get the followers.
1: That's what I think. You chasing the wrong things.
0: Wow. Interesting. Thank you very much for your call. I appreciate it.
1: Trey's be smart.
0: Oh, I see that. I know. And them Trey's be like real thinkers.
1: They be on top of it. You hear me? They be on top of it.
0: Hey, good morning. Who's this?
5: Yasmin.
0: Okay, Yasmin, let's talk about this. There's a guy out here. He done sat up there and he duped all these women into believing that he was an NFL player. Everybody's tripping on this. And one of the things Emmanuel Ocho said, and didn't he play?
1: He did. He's a former NFLer.
0: And he was like, you know, it's really showing you what's going on. This guy didn't pick to be a pastor. He didn't say he was a doctor. He picked an NFL player on purpose.
1: Right.
0: Which means that these women are going for NFL players. What do you think this is all about and why?
5: I think the guy was hit dead on with that, and it's just like, I think it was Trey that said it, just the society today, the girls, I mean, they don't want a brain surgeon, they don't want an attorney, they want someone with some status, some clout, someone that's some prestige or whatever, and so they went for him. Now, my point is this with the not so much with him, but I'm like, what kind of women are these women not doing their homework, researching this guy?
0: Right.
5: You know what I'm saying? He was a ex-NFL player, not a present one.
0: Mm-hmm.
5: So I would do some before. It just doesn't make sense.
0: Well, let me tell you something. Can I tell you why? I'm going to tell you what happens. Because you want to believe it, probably, right? You want to believe that this is the deal, and you finally got that guy. You thinking to yourself, he got the bag, right?
1: And I think they did do their research, but they was, like, fighting, like, the fact that they couldn't find it on
0: But guess what he probably would say? I just got to the team.
1: Right.
0: I just got there, so, they don't have...
5: And that wouldn't fly with me. I'm sorry. No. I need to see you on the field playing, sir, actually.
1: Right.
5: And number two... You're an NFL player. Why am I giving you money?
0: Guess what they'll say?
5: That kind of money. Why am I giving you money?
0: You want to hear what they'll probably say to somebody like that? You know what? Oh, I couldn't cash my check. My agent has my check. I can't get to it. They haven't cut it yet. You never know what people are saying and people are buying. I'm telling you. But all right, thank you for your call. I appreciate it. All right, thank you for listening.
5: Okay.
0: Hey, good morning. Who's this?
6: This is
0: what's your name?
6: Danielle.
0: All right, y'all, it's Danielle. Danielle, tell us, what are your thoughts on this whole thing? And the thirst for professional athletes, is it real or what? What do you think?
6: I think it's real. Mm-hmm. Because going back to this athlete, what's the song they've been listening to all summer?
0: Scamming.
6: Miss Ma'am, you found them.
0: That's what everybody's saying.
1: That's a good point.
6: And I feel like, that's why I feel dads are important to be in the life, because ain't no way I wouldn't have texted my daddy a picture like, Dad, who this?
0: Right.
7: That's a good point. That is real.
0: She's going to send it to the daddy.
7: Yeah.
6: All right. And daddy would have told me his stats and everything.
0: I love it.
6: Thank my you. Daddy would have been like, who's that?
7: You're right.
0: He would have said, who's that too? Thank you very much for your call. I appreciate it. So you guys, you hear what we're talking about. Emmanuel Alcho says there's a thirst for professional athletes from the women, and we're trying to figure out what does this stem from? Why? What is the story? Is it social media? Is it upbringing? Is it you keeping up with the other girlfriends? What is it that these women, and they're saying that are attracted to some of these guys, the thirst for professional athletes?
7: I really do think it's the love of social media.
0: Social media, Trey says.
7: That's the biggest part of it, bro.
0: All right, what do y'all think it is? The phone lines are open for you right now at 833-TALK-TO-DEEDEE.
3: That's 833-825-5233.
0: It's DeeDee in the morning.
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10: I'm Sophia Perricone with WTOL 11. Here are today's top stories. Bowling Green City Council is starting the process of redrawing ward boundaries after data showed a significant change in the number of residents represented by each ward. Officials say the current maps were last revised in 2002. The new maps will account for the population shifts. Public forums for residents to learn more about the redistricting process. The first is Monday, September 14th at 6 p.m. at the Veterans Memorial Building meeting room. Sylvania is honoring first responders and remembering those lost on 9/11. Friday marks 25 years since the attacks. The ceremony at Toledo Memorial Park starts at 9:03 at the First Responders Memorial. And Gibsonburg's 9/11 Remembrance Ceremony is at 10 a.m. on Friday at the Memorial in Williams Park. The park displays a section of the North Tower's antenna mast. This memorial is also marking 10 years since its dedication. Have a good Tuesday.
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0: It's Dee Dee in the morning. All right, so we need to have a conversation. Trey G and comedian J.J. Williamson and I have been in here talking about this, right? There was a guy, and he scammed all these ladies. He duped these ladies into believing.
1: Put some respect on bro's name. Dejan Love.
0: Dejan Love.
1: Mm-hmm. Yeah.
0: He duped these ladies, scammed them, and basically told them he was a professional athlete.
1: Yeah.
0: They loved it. Everybody's talking about it. They gave him money. We even saw earlier today, we were talking about there was a guy, and he's a YouTuber, a car dealership, and bought a car.
1: Yeah.
0: Acting like he was a, you know, football player.
1: Right.
0: What's the guy's name? Emmanuel Ocho? Is that his
1: Emmanuel
0: name?
1: Emmanuel Ocho. Yeah, yeah, yeah. He's a podcast host now, former NFLer. He was basically asking a really dope question to the ladies.
2: Does this not expose the utter disgusting thirst that's

0: so many women have for professional athletes that an individual could pose as being a professional athlete
1: and
0: could dupe 26 women into giving you $1.3 million. He didn't pose as being a pastor for a reason. He didn't pose as being a school teacher for a reason. He didn't pose as being a surgeon for a reason. He didn't pose as being an investment banker for a reason. But what does it say about the culture that people are such gluttons for professional athletes that if I throw on some jewelry, flash a Lamborghini, say I got a couple cribs in South Beach, all of a sudden you will jump at the chance to be with me both in public and in private. So it also needs to be a microscope put on these women of like, how come this worked for you, and why was this his method?
2: Very interesting.
3: So you hear how passionate he is about it. Let's go to the phones, find out what you think. Hey, good morning. Who's this?
4: This is Serena.
3: All right, Serena, what do you think about this? You hear what Emmanuel said. He said the thirst for professional athletes. He said it is utterly disgusting. What are your thoughts?
4: I agree because I feel like people get so caught up in, oh, they're famous, oh, they're this, like their status, but it's like all comments goes out the window because me personally, I'm not sending anybody any money if I don't really know who they are. It's kind of like, you know, survival of the fittest type situation where it's like, you know, if you go get scammed like that, that's kind of a lesson that life has to teach you because how does that happen?
3: Right, but here's my question. What do you think it is? Because he said the thirst for professional athletes. Are you a fan of any football team?
4: I mean, I like the New Orleans Saints, but I'm not like thirsty for an athlete. You know, it's entertainment. It's not.
3: But I mean, if you were out, like if you were out, right, and you're sitting there at a bar and all of a sudden this guy comes over, and he says he plays with the New Orleans Saints and he's single and he's interested in you, you know, you're going to be pretty excited. You're going to call your girlfriend and be like, oh, my God, he plays.
2: Would he have more of a shot with you if you felt like he played for, you know, NFL, NBA team or something?
4: Be like an interesting topic, like, oh, yeah, you're an NFL player, but it's nothing that's going to get me like super excited. Like, you know, I'm not going to go crazy over it. It's not. They're just a human being the same way that we are. We just have different professions.
2: I don't know. It sounds good. It sounds good, but I do think that when ladies hear some stuff like that, they be like, ooh, okay, let me lean in a little bit.
4: No, I'm different. You could ask anybody that knows me.
2: I hear you.
4: It's not that serious.
2: Listen, like if you say it to be true, then I believe it, love.
3: Thank you very much for your call. Thank you. I appreciate your call. All right, well, all y'all been calling like crazy on this one.
2: Yeah. I think a lot of people agree.
3: I think what it is, it just shows you the infatuation with these athletes, these gladiators that are big and they got these great jobs. They make a lot of money.
2: Yeah.
3: And it's attractive to a lot of women and a lot of people. Yeah. Because here's the other thing I've noticed. There have been many times, we've been doing this job a long time, I have been, and I've seen a lot of different celebrities come through the building.
2: Mm-hmm.
3: Sometimes, though, you have to understand something, especially in the hip-hop game, there'd be just as many groupie boppers and everybody coming up behind rappers as you are we seeing with these athletes.
2: Yeah.
3: So as everybody's trying to talk about women and talk about these women who are going for athletes, I've seen some of these guys.
2: Oh, God.
3: Guys be bopping up behind these athletes, these rappers.
2: Keep it where it's at,
3: you
2: man.
3: Know that, though, Trey.
2: You've
3: seen it.
2: You ain't got to do
3: hold on a second. You've seen it, though.
2: Keep it where it's at.
3: You know how it gets.
2: We talking about y'all right now.
5: You took the words out of my mouth.
3: I'm just trying to show everybody that
5: show
3: it is
5: them
3: equal.
5: Show us
3: y'all
5: a little time.
3: Razzled and dazzled by a celeb in some way.
2: Yes. Sure.
3: Y'all all
2: there are. There are some male bops out there.
3: And they are.
2: Yes, my God.
3: You be seeing them trail behind rappers. They be like, what you doing?
2: They be worse than the women sometimes.
3: Thank you.
2: Big bro. Hey, big bro. I got something for you, big bro. They're big bro.
3: Thank you, Trey. Thank you. All right, we appreciate all the calls this morning. If you couldn't get through on the phone lines, you know I always say, hit me up at Dee Dee in the morning.

0: Ooh, all righty. Good morning, Dee Dee in the morning. We gotta get into the hot topics. There's something really juicy. Ladies, I need y'all to listen to this. Did y'all hear the story about Joy Taylor saying she funded her ex's lifestyle and what he did to her after she funded this man's lifestyle? Did y'all hear this story?
1: Let's
0: get into it right now. Let's go.
2: Let her cook.
3: Hot topics. Only on Dee Dee in the morning.
0: So Joy Taylor is the woman that was the, she's a sports reporter.
1: Sports analyst. Analyst, yeah.
0: She was on, what was it, ESPN or was
1: no,
0: it
1: No, she was on Fox Sports.
0: Fox. Yeah. And then they kicked her off because they said she was having an affair with several different men.
1: Higher-ups. Higher-ups and then co-hosts on one of her shows.
0: Okay.
1: That's what they said.
0: Some people felt that she slept her way up.
1: Yeah, exactly. She's also Jason Taylor's sister, if I'm not mistaken. Former NFL player Jason Taylor.
0: Well, if she slept her way, then
1: Really? Yeah.
0: Well, here's the only thing about they said she slept her way to the top. Well, she did. This man that she was dating think he was sleeping his way to the top. Because she said she funded a man's lifestyle. Y'all take a listen.
4: It was financially supporting a boyfriend. And he's on the couch, like, playing video games and stuff. Like, it's been going on for, like, a month now. Because I was like, don't worry about it. I got the bills, blah, blah, blah, blah. He's like, I'm like, all right, look, it's been a while. Like, we got to get a job, you know. So here's some money. Go out, get a drink, like, clear your head, right? Tomorrow.
5: He couldn't afford a drink.
4: I'm Big Mama. Mm-hmm.
5: Yeah,
4: so he goes out and cheats on me with a stripper with the money that I gave him.
5: Oh, damn. My God.
4: Anyway, so I found out.
5: How did you find out?
4: As women do. I knew one of the women that worked in the club because she came in. She was a regular at my bar. I was bartending. And so she told me, she was like, girl, I don't want no drama, but your man was up in here, da da da da da.
1: That's how the game goes sometimes.
6: Mm-hmm. Wow.
1: Sometimes you play, sometimes you get played. That's how it goes.
0: Go ahead, Trey.
1: She got played. Yeah.
0: Trey said sometimes you play, and then sometimes you get played.
1: Yeah.
6: Yeah.
0: That's the game.
1: You got to take L's and go on. Mm-hmm. Yeah, Big Mama.
0: That's all I can. Well, you know what? Let's keep it moving.
1: Big Mama.

0: ain't nothing wrong with being Big Mama.
1: At all.
0: Hey, bring that vibe over here to me. I'll show how you do right with it.
2: Yeah, I'm trying to figure out if I ever did that one. No.
1: I will say this, though. He did kind of mess her up because now she on podcast talking about $2,500 is not enough to maintain a woman.
2: True.
1: So he did kind of mess it up for the fellas a little bit with Joy Taylor. So.
2: True. Let's talk about Mark Curry. Let's talk about this guy, not the comedian.
1: No, not the comedian. Former Bad Boy artist Mark Curry is basically sitting down talking about the deal that he made with 50 Cent is damn near worse than the deal that he made with Diddy. You know, he was on 50 Cent's documentary about Diddy, and he was supposed to get this money. He was supposed to get these credits. He said he didn't get a damn thing.
3: So when we first did this documentary, I was supposed to get a production credit. I was promised a production credit, and the production credit said that even if the documentary was sold, I would be grandfathered into the deal because I helped produce that whole documentary. So now when I see, you know, I saw where 50 was like the proceeds were going to go towards the victims. I haven't seen that yet. I still was waiting patiently, trying to see what this was all about, what this was all for. Nothing really ever came about. So I was like, hold up, this right here is worse than any deal I did. You talk about a deal with Puff, this is a worse deal than the worst deal.
1: Dang. A lot of folks in the comment section of that video was saying, you didn't learn your lesson?
2: Thank you.
1: From the first situation?
2: You know what? Mahar. Whose fault is it this time? Yeah. Now, hold on.
1: He said he only got paid $69 for that documentary, though.
2: That's you. That's on you. Come on. Come on, guys.
1: $69, bro.
0: Anytime you negotiate the deal and you agree with it by saying, I'm down.
2: Then it ain't.
0: I'm down.
2: Yeah, that's not legit. You didn't know
1: it's gonna be bad. It's gonna be bad.
2: Oh God.
0: I'm down.
2: Yeah, so that's on you now. You didn't pay attention. All right, let's move on. Mark Curry. Okay. Finally, LeBron James's daughter Zuri. This little girl is—I just think she's so beautiful.
1: Yeah, I love this over the weekend. I'm not gonna lie, and a lot of people on social media did also. She was showing off her personality with her mom, Savannah, the other day, and folks is going crazy about little Zuri.
4: Put that on.
5: It's cute.
6: No.
5: It's cute.
6: Agreed.
7: That's cute.
6: Dress.
5: Let me see the next one.
1: She was showing off her little personality. Shouts out to Zuri, man. Mm-hmm.
2: All right, now. You know, that's when you get older and that's an auntie. Get a little too grown now. I see a lot of attention goes over there. All right.
1: Y'all do this all the time and I hate it, bro. They celebrity kids. What do you expect?
2: Yeah.
1: They did the same thing with Northwest.
2: Yeah.
1: My God. Now she
2: and look at her.
1: Now she on stage selling out shows.
2: Okay.
1: Don't do that, man. Come on now.
2: All right. Coming up, $1,000. $1,000 for you. Next, it's Dee Dee in the morning.
8: I like the sinister piece.

0: Good morning, Didi in the morning. Looking for Trey G to find out what's trending with Trey.
1: Hey, so Beyonce. It looks like Beyonce is trending. Not only is she catching a little hot water from Selena fans, but she also made a new drop over the weekend as well. She dropped a $948 vinyl box celebrating 20 years of B-Day. They say it's basically just a box for $1,000. Yeah. Now, a lot of fans of Selena, the legendary Santana singer, are coming at Beyonce because she also released a new song that features Selena and one of Selena's greatest hits. A lot of Selena fans are saying, we did not need that. We didn't ask for that from you as well. But it's like a collaboration between Beyonce and Selena, and I think it was pretty dope, though. Yeah, they say it's disrespectful to her legacy.
0: Oh, Lord. Yeah. Okay. All right, there you go. That's what's trending. How about this? Some cash for you. How about $1,000? I bet you can use it. All you got to do is answer 10 questions correctly, and you'll win this money this morning at 833-TALK-TO-DIDI.
1: That's 833-825-5233.
0: It's DIDI in the morning.
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shorty was such a bang. 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Yeah.

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1: Set in stone.
3: Maybach music. Huh.

0: Well, good morning. It's Dee Dee in the morning. Trey G's here, comedian JJ Williamson. Guys, you guys know I love when we get a chance to talk to this woman. Yep, she's from the blog. I love them. It's Only Entertainment. Please welcome entertainment and blogger herself, Miss Marie Davis.
1: Hey,
2: hey, right. Hey, family. How you guys feeling?
0: Doing good, Marie. Doing great. Yes. A lot of entertainment stories and things going on. First story to talk about would have to be Ciara and Russell Wilson. He can't stay up off this woman.
2: Let me tell you, Ciara is pregnant with baby number 5. Ciara and Russell Wilson announced this on Sunday, September 6th, that they're expecting their 5th child together, her 4th with Russell. They shared a sweet video with shirts of each of their 4 kids, Future, Sienna, Wynn, and Amora, hanging up, plus a blank onesie for the new baby with the caption, "One more person to love." This has actually been years in the making. Russell's been campaigning for singles since 2024.

0: sources closest to the family are saying that they're already saying that it's a boy, although Sierra and Russell have not confirmed that themselves. Let me tell you, Russell, do not miss, okay? He's going to shoot up the club every time he lands, okay?
1: hey, Marie, she tried to warn y'all with the song, My Goody.
0: Sierra got a lot of goodies, and Russell ain't letting up, okay?
2: But here's the thing. Here's the thing for me. When I see that Sierra is pregnant, I go, here she is. She's about to get that body back in shape after this again. Because she can do that. Now, this woman can get that body back.
0: But let me tell you something. I don't want that Sierra prayer, okay? Because I don't have the money. Right. I just want one kid, and that's it.
2: Let's talk about this one real quick. Can we please talk about Jay-Z? I'm hearing Jay-Z did something. I guess him and Donald Trump are in cahoots or something?
0: Listen, so Jay-Z's friend Amori was pardoned by Trump. Now, a lot of people are raising eyebrows because, you know, with everything that's been going on with Jay. But his close friend and Roc Nation head of lifestyle received a full pardon from Trump on September 3rd. Mm. One of the 30 people granted clemency that day. Now, Jones was sentenced to nearly 16 years in year 2000 on federal cocaine charges. Jay-Z personally wrote a letter to the judge back then offering Jones a job to prove that he's stable, and the letter got his sentencing cut down to 37 months. Mm. Jones got out in 2010, and he joined Roc Nation and co-founded the Paper Planes brand. Mm. Now, their friendship is actually documented in Jay-Z's music, Do You Wanna Ride, off of the Kingdom Come opens with real audio of Jones calling Jay-Z from prison. Mm. Now, this pardon is from a commutation, and this fully wipes the conviction, restoring things like votes and gun rights. What do you think about this?
2: Okay. To me, it just shows you how they all get down in that business. And it goes back to even why I used to say why Snoop did what he did when he performed for Trump and everything. They're all doing stuff for favors.
0: They
2: all getting favors. That's all it is. Yeah.
0: They're all friends at the end of the day.
2: They are. Let's move on. Let's talk about Phaedra Parks. She got a new man.
0: Listen, love is in the air for Phaedra Parks and CT Tamborello.
2: Who is he?
0: Now, he is from the show Traitors, and everybody loves him. Oh. Apparently, he has an amazing personality. Okay. But Phaedra confirmed on a radio show that she and CT are officially dating, and it's not just platonic. Mm-hmm. And they made their red carpet debut together at the Creative Arts Emmys. But here's the catch, all right? CT is technically still married. Mm. His wife, Catalina White, filed for divorce back in January, and it's still not finalized. Mm. She commented, signed the papers with clapping emojis under a post about their new romance, and later gave full statement saying that she wishes CT well, but wants him to put the same energy into ending their marriage. Mm. Now, she's making it very clear she's not chasing any money. She just, that she's financially independent, and she just wants the paperwork to be closed. Mm. All right. Now, what happens, how come every single time somebody makes an announcement about their love, there's some sort of secret that's being,
2: like there's an ex somewhere, or somebody wants to say something negative. Somebody has to say, no one can ever just say, you know what, we wish them well.
3: Because in the words of Offset, a.k.a. Cephas, we do anything for clout.
2: God.
3: We do anything for clout. Y'all better leave CT alone, though. I remember CT from the Real World Road Rule days.
2: Really?
3: Back in the day. Yeah, he's a reality star, too. Okay. Yeah. I remember seeing he got an attitude on him, but he got a temper.
2: Hold on a second. And so does Phaedra. That's where I'm going. The two of them together?
3: It could be close.
0: They're going to have fun.
3: Get away from me with this.
2: Yeah. Both of them are reality stars who like the limelight, too. Good luck with that.
0: Yeah.
2: Sounds like a match made in heaven.
0: I'm going to announce every single time I'm dating a guy, what else you got? This man right here is who I'm dating. Do y'all have one of him?
2: Right. Exactly. What do you have? Listen, Marie, how can somebody find you if they want to look you up or anything? How do they find you?
0: Listen, okay, you can catch all of the entertainment coverage over at It's Only Entertainment. It'sonlyentertainment.net is our website. That's where the tea gets poured. And you can follow me on my Instagram page, _MarieDavid, for more. Thank you so much, guys. DD, Trey G, JJ. Love you guys so much. Thank you for having me.
2: All right, y'all, clap it up. It's Marie David.
3: All right.
2: Hey. DD in the morning.
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1: Crockett Family Entertainment, self-made. Gate of the Dawn, you heard me? I still am who I am.

0: Good morning. It's Dee Dee in the morning. And we got $1,000. We're going to get somebody. We're going to play our $1,000 mini game here in just a second. Now, before I move on, guess what they said? According to this survey, and I'm going to see if there's anybody in here. 2 out of 5 adults said they would take a trip if they could afford it to this place. Mm. 2 out of 5 adults only said they would take this trip if they could afford it.
1: Two out of the five adults.
0: Damn. And they would take the trip. I'm going to ask you guys if you guys would. The 2 out of 5 said they would take a trip to outer space.
1: Ooh,
0: would
1: that's
0: you?
1: A tough one.
0: Would
1: I'm
0: you?
1: I've always went back and forth on this.
0: Yeah.
2: I'm going to pass.
0: Why?
2: I'm just scared. It'd be my moment. They run out of gas. They have some electrical problems. No communication. It'd just be my
0: and he's
2: luck.
0: Just floating in space.
2: Yeah, I'm just floating. I'm like, damn, that's no E.T.
1: imagine the pilot turned around talking about, I got some bad news, guys.
2: Oh, Lord.
1: We ran out of gas.
2: Yeah. We ran out of gas.
0: Yeah. Now all that's right. It.
2: We just float.
0: You're right. Yeah, that would be my luck.
2: It'd be my luck. I get the wrong damn space.
0: Yeah. Well, yeah, 2 out of 5. I always said I would love to go. I would love to see outer space.
1: Yeah. I think I'd do it.
0: Yeah.
1: I'd be scared, but I would.
0: Me too.
2: Damn.
0: Yeah. I would be scared, but I would want to do it.
1: Yeah. Now, you're talking to somebody that ain't never flew on an airplane before.
2: But
1: so.
2: You want right. to go out of space.
1: Yeah, but going to outer space is going to be crazy.
2: going next door to another state.
0: This fool wants to go out of the world.
2: Out the world.
1: Yeah, because I want to do something different.
0: Oh, God.
1: I want to do something different. Yeah,
0: you know what? Hey, all right now.
2: All right, go be like
0: the people on social media be trying to do stuff for social media and do different things.
1: Okay. Yeah.
0: Put their heads in the head of another lion or something or ride a damn elephant. Yeah. Okay.
2: Mess around and pull up on the Death Star.

0: and things for clout, and it goes wrong. People will be doing like, I'm going to play with a snake, or I'm going to.
1: Yeah, for real.
0: Okay.
1: Yeah.
0: Trying to go viral.
2: You're not going to yuck my yum. Go on.
0: I know. Not yuck your yum.
2: Yuck my damn.
1: That's different.
3: It sure is.
0: Hello. Oh, my God. Hey, girl. Who is this?
4: This is Tracy.
1: Hey, Tracy.
3: Tracy.
4: How y'all doing this morning?
0: Wonderful.
1: You sound like you so excited you got through.
4: I am.
2: Well, Tracy, like she got some good energy. What you doing up this early, Tracy? What you got going? You just getting off? Or you going to work?
4: I'm just leaving the gym, the sweat box.
1: Come on, sweat box.
0: The sweat box.
1: I know that's right.
0: How long you been working out like that, Tracy? How long you been working out?
4: This is only my second session.
1: Okay, right on.
0: Well, hey, it's a start.
1: It's
0: come on now.
1: Come on now,
0: Tracy.
4: I've worked with him before, uh-huh. So this is my second time back.
0: Okay.
1: What area of your body are you trying to work on the most?
4: The entire body.
1: Okay, entire body.
0: You trying to lose weight, tone up, what?
4: I'm trying to both lose weight and tone up.
0: Okay.
1: Well, you go get it.
2: What did y'all work on today? Upper body, lower body, full body?
4: Oh, we did the full body. We
2: I know that's right.
4: And we run a mile. We walk a mile, and then we did some suicides. We just do the whole body.
1: Damn, come on, Tracy. Stay
0: hey,
1: with
0: Tracy's going to be sore tomorrow.
1: That's all right.
4: Listen,
0: let's spin this wheel and see if we can get you some extra cash. Here we go.
5: DJ. JJ from the SIP.
6: Trey G.
5: JJ from the SIP. $10 bonus.
1: $10. You ain't going to need that 10. You finna get this 1,000. You ready?
4: All right, yes, sir.
1: Now, look, if you don't know the answer, please say pass. We got time. We're going to come back to it. Let's get this early morning money.
4: Okay.
1: Here we go. What is your favorite clothing brand to wear?
4: Nike.
1: Let's go fast. When was the last time you brought something for yourself? Nice.
4: Yesterday.
1: Okay, actors... birth name is really Eric Jolie. What TV show stars the characters Corey, Raven, Chelsea, and Eddie?
4: That's a Raven?
1: Jolie. What continent is the Sahara Desert located? Who was the only black female to win an Academy Award for Best Actress?
4: Halle Berry.
1: Jolie. How many years is between 1998 and 2026?
4: How many years?
1: Yes.
4: 28.
1: There it is. Who on the morning show is in the Radio Hall of Fame? Trey G or Dee Dee?
4: Dee Dee.
1: Jolie. What movie is this famous line from? Love should have brought your ass home last night.
0: You ran out of time. You ran out of time. All right. Yeah.
2: What would be your answer, though?
0: Yeah, what would have been your answer?
4: With Eddie Murphy and Halle Berry. I can't think of the name of it.
0: That's right. Right. Boomerang.
1: Bang, bang, bang, boomerang.
0: All right. It was boomerang.
4: Yeah.
0: You got 7 out of 10. Hey, you missed this one. You missed this. What continent is the Sahara Desert located? Africa. And then you missed, of course, boomerang. You guys didn't get to number 10. So you got 7 out of 9. Mm-hmm. And you're going to get $10 every correct answer. We added up at $70. You also spun the wheel, got an extra 10. $80.
4: Hey,
2: great job, mama. Great
0: all right.
2: Job.
0: Congrats, Tracy. Do me a favor.
4: You.
0: Tell everybody the show that gave you a shot at $1,000.
4: Dee Dee in the morning.
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0: Us is making a comeback in Toledo. The toy store is opening in the Franklin Park Mall. We're still waiting on an official opening date, but mall officials say the store will open at some point this fall. If you are ready for all things fall, Gus Brothers Farm in Ottawa Lake is now open. Crowds have already started showing up for donuts, cider, and pumpkins. The farm will stay open through Halloween. And although many are ready for fall, the weather has been hot and the heat created problems for Upper Sandusky schools last week. The district closed for several days last week because of the heat. The district is now working with the Ohio Facilities Construction Commission with a local advisory committee exploring plans for a new pre-K through 12th grade building. Have a good Tuesday.
1: Here is your WTOL 11 weather forecast. Another beautiful day here in Northwest Ohio and Southeast Michigan as we're forecasting temperatures in the low 80s with a mixture of sunshine and clouds. Humidity levels will pick up just a little bit, but still fairly tolerable for today. Looking ahead towards Wednesday, it will be the most humid day for the next 5 days. Also be the warmest day as we're forecasting highs in the mid 80s with another chance for those scattered showers and thunderstorms throughout the day. For WTOL 11, I'm meteorologist Kaylee Bowers.
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0: Hey, it's Didi in the morning. Listen, Trey G, JJ, we need to have a conversation about something.
1: Oh, God.
0: Number one, I want everyone to know, I hope everybody had a great Labor Day weekend. You know, my Correct. Labor Day, for the last 8-9 years, my husband and I go on a couple's road trip with some friends of ours.
1: Mm-hmm. Okay.
0: Every year. So the first year we went to, you know, I believe in aliens, so we went to Roswell.
1: Right. I've been to Roswell before.
0: Right. I had to drive. Yep. Yeah, you went to Roswell. Let me just say this. I love Roswell.
1: Yeah.
0: Because, JJ, you would go to Roswell. I don't know if you've ever been. Have you ever been? No.
2: No.
0: Okay. Well, you know, it's all about aliens. You would go to Dunkin' Donuts and they'll have a sign out and it's an alien holding it. You'll go to McDonald's and there's an alien holding a Big Mac.
1: I was just about to say, I think I went to a Burger King out there and an alien handed me my hamburger.
0: Yeah, yeah, it's all about aliens. So So the first year on our road trip we did, we went to Roswell, New Mexico. I did the Colorado Garden of the Gods. I did that one.
1: All right, okay.
0: We did Memphis where we did Graceland.
1: Didn't y'all go see Christ the Redeemer in Arkansas.
0: We did Arkansas. That's the one y'all
1: was thick.
0: Yeah, y'all said it was the bloated Jesus. We went to go see the bloated Jesus in Arkansas. So, you know, we always do trips like that, right? So this trip, we were supposed to be, there was one place I wanted to go. So, you know, I love waterfalls and I also love caves.
1: Okay.
0: Yes. I love a cave.
1: Hell of a combination.
0: Right. I love caves. Well, there was a waterfall in a cave I was trying to get to on this road trip.
1: Okay.
0: And it's in Tennessee. And I think it's Pigeon Forge or something like that.
2: Pigeon Forge.
0: Okay. JJ, you ever been to it called Ruby Falls?
2: Mm. Yes.
0: Okay. Ruby Falls is this big fall inside of so listen to this. I swear to God, we get in our cars.
1: Wait a minute. You can't be no damn tour guide. Talking about Ruby Falls is a big, fall.
2: Right.
1: Don't ever.

0: be no tour guide, Big Dog.
1: A waterfall inside of a cave.
0: Okay, go ahead.
1: So that's the goal. The goal was I only wanted one thing to see. It's always one thing I want to see.
2: Mm-hmm.
1: And this was the one thing. I wanted to see Ruby Falls.
2: Okay.
1: We get in the car and drive hours and hours.
2: Yeah.
1: And hours. I feel like Money Long.
2: I was like, come on, Money Long.
1: Dang. And hours. We drive hours and hours.
3: Oh, hours. Okay. We get it.
2: Yeah.
1: We didn't. We get there and they said, you can only buy tickets online.
2: No. Why you didn't pull it up on you? You couldn't pull it up on your phone?
1: We pull it up on our phones.
2: Uh-uh.
1: And as we try to get us some tickets online, they said, sold out.
2: Sold out. Damn.
3: Oh, man.
1: We drove hours and hours.
3: Hours.
1: And hours. Hours. And we couldn't get in.
2: No. What is it? Who didn't read this?
1: Me.
2: Before going. You didn't. It's all on you.
1: It's on me.
2: It's all on you.
1: Because I wanted to go. And I had planned. I told everybody, we got to go. I got to go see this waterfall inside of this cave. Two things that I love, a cave and a waterfall. But we couldn't get in. Then we saw something else where they said it was a trolley that goes up some steep hill. We could get in that. Well, we get to there. As soon as we pull up, they said, tickets sold out.
2: Uh-uh.
1: Everywhere we went, the tickets were sold out. Everywhere.
2: I'd have been 38 hot at you, boy.
1: Everywhere. So we just drove. For the hell of it.
2: Yeah.
1: We just drove for the hell of it.
2: Wasted all that gas.
1: Guys, it felt like the what was it called? Christmas vacation or whatever, summer vacation. Yeah. It felt like we were on an episode of Vacation.
2: I know.
1: We got all the way there and couldn't get in.
2: Ooh, damn. I'd have been mad at you.
1: Well, now that I got that out, listen, I need to prepare. So I told him I'm going to prepare for our next road trip. So if anybody have any road trip ideas, anything you could send me that I should see in America that I could get on the road. I mean, it's just a road trip.
2: Right.
3: How about you try to do what y'all was trying to do this year?
2: Right.
3: But
2: do it right.
3: But do it right.
2: But do it right
3: now.
2: Right.
3: Prepare now. Don't just jump in the car and say, it's going to be open.
2: Crazy.
1: I did not know. I had no idea. I don't know what I was thinking. I just didn't know.
2: Who drove? You or the hubby?
1: The husband. Yeah, of course he did. All the driving.
2: Of course he did.
1: Anyways.
2: Boy, so, I would have left you.
1: What's wrong, JJ?
3: So now y'all had to turn around. And drive hours.
1: And hours.
3: Back
1: home. Back home.
2: Yeah.
1: That's it. That was my road trip. I did and saw nothing.
2: Ooh.
1: All righty. It's
2: You would have walked. Y'all
3: did labor on Labor Day.
1: I know it. Like I said, anybody got anything fun for me to see, do, whatever, hit me up. Find me online at Dee Dee in the morning.

0: All right, listen, good morning. It's Dee Dee in the morning. We got to get into the hot topics. Chris Brown now being put on blast, and you'll never believe what they're accusing. There is a woman now accusing Chris Brown of something. And all I can say is, ladies, sisters, you may not. You don't want to hear this. You're going to be mad. All the ladies, you're going to be mad. You got to hear what this woman has said about Chris Brown. Let's get into it. Here we go.
1: Dropping more gossip with Hot Topics.
2: It's not enough.
1: Only on Dee Dee in the Morning.
0: And before we get into any of that, I just need to say this. You guys realize we are 2 months until Election Day? Do you realize we are 2 months away? Wow. November 3rd, 2026.
3: For president?
0: No, not for president. No, this is your midterms. Here's what they want everybody to do. Check your registration, though. We're 2 months out. Check your registration status.
4: Okay.
0: Make sure your name and address are correct. Confirm you're eligible to vote in your state. If you moved, update your information, okay?
3: Yeah.
0: The deadline, though, is closer than you think. They said October 4th. Hmm. That is the deadline that you are registered. You have to be registered to vote.
3: I've been seeing a lot of people online, like Don Lemon not too long ago. He said the other day that voters in Texas, you know, they were trying to play kind of little dirty games with the voter registration out that way. And they had unregistered a lot of voters in the state of Texas. So especially Texas, man, be mindful
0: That's
3: of your
0: what
3: voter
0: they said.
3: Status.
0: You've got to go and check right now. By the way, this November, it's not about the president. It's about just as important. The U.S. Senate race, the U.S. House, the governor, Supreme Court, judicial races, state legislature and local races. So.
3: You can tell by the games they playing, they not playing fair. So don't just assume that you are good because you've been good in the past. Go make sure.
0: Yeah,
4: right,
0: please do.
4: Right.
3: Go make sure.
0: So make sure that you're registered, all right? The other thing we got to talk about, Chris Brown, man, there's a girl that came out here and put him on blast.
3: I feel like this narrative goes around every, like, 3 to 6 months.
0: Yeah, it does.
3: About Chris Brown specifically, there's a girl by the name of Daisy Delight on social media. She is an influencer. She posted the other day on her page, Chris Brown doesn't really like black girls with the heartbreak emoji. She said, she went on to say also, honestly, I've loved him as an artist since middle school, but to see the disrespect towards black women firsthand, and was appalled and shocked. I was appalled and shocked, honestly. I could not even believe what was going on in front of me from one of my favorite artists. I guess she was at one of his shows backstage. She saw him treat a woman, a black woman, really bad, and then she decided to tweet about it. But a lot of people in the comment section was coming to Chris Brown's defense. Some people were saying, I met him with a homegirl of mine one time, and we both African-American. He was the sweetest guy. There was somebody else who basically said that she actually went to Chris Brown's house, and he had a whole conversation with her. He was the sweetest person. He remembered her the next day. So a lot of people coming in the comments defending Chris Brown after this woman came out and said that.
0: Yeah, you're right. We do hear this all the time about him, though.
3: Yeah.
0: We do hear that about Chris Brown and some of these other celebs, but
3: sometimes you just figure, like, I don't know how true it is, though. I think people just kind of like grabbing on to a narrative
0: and then
3: running with it.
0: But see, then again, you say you don't wonder how true it is. And I look at it like, now there's a truth somewhere.
3: I can't say that, though. But what if he just had a bad interaction with a couple people and they saw him in a bad moment? Now, all of a sudden, he don't like black women. I just had an argument with them two. That's it. That's all. Why it got to be all the rest of that stuff, man? Come on, bro. I don't believe it. I don't believe it.
0: Where there's smoke, there's fire. Hey, listen, finally, Fat Joe. Let's talk about him.
3: Yeah. Speaking of fires, he got a hell of a fire to put out. He was on the Joe Budden podcast the other day, and he was talking about how basically he is the blackest N-word that you know. I mean, a lot of people saying that they don't feel comfortable with Fat Joe using the N-word because he's Puerto Rican.
5: Fat Joe ain't black. No, I am black. Fat Joe is the blackest you ever seen in your life. That's, go look it up.
3: Yeah, so
0: okay.
3: A lot of people a lot of smoke about that, man, which I kind of agree with. Fat Joe is Puerto Rican.
0: Yes, he is.
3: I don't think that he has the lineage to use the N-word, so it's always been a thing.
4: Fat Joe, let me ask you, man, have you ever had free lunch?
0: Okay.
4: Have you ever been on food stamps?
0: Uh-uh.
4: Have you ever been racially profiled? If you ain't black, brother. Come on now. Come on now.
3: Mark Lamont Hill made a really good point, which, of course, he's a Joe Budden co-host, Joe Budden podcast co-host. He made a really good point. He said that he don't feel comfortable with Fat Joe using the N-word.
0: Yeah, a lot of folks probably are going to feel that way. You know, I remember they went in on Jennifer Lopez, who's Puerto Rican, and she used the N-word once, and everybody's like, you can't use it. But then Fat Joe could. So, well, now they're on you, Fat Joe. They're saying you can't use it either.
4: Okay.
0: Find something else to use. All right. Listen, coming up, we're going to shut the show down next. It's Dee Dee in the Morning.
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0: J-Z-E, Oak Harbor. All right, we're done. The show's over. Trey, what you learn today?
1: We learned that Kanye West, he had two shows in Chicago, and he damn near brought out the whole Good Music family.
0: Yeah, he did.
1: On his final night in Chicago, man.
0: All right, what about you, JJ?
2: I learned that Russell's still 1-2 stepping in the Sierra right now, man. They about to have another kid together, man. Go ahead.
0: Yep. Yes, they are. Another one. Some other things we found out. You guys found out Fat Joe believes that he should be able to say the N-word, and some people are like, no, you shouldn't. Nah. We also found out DaBaby has a restaurant. He's selling a waffle between the price of $15 to $40 for a waffle.
3: Yeah.
0: An egg roll? What was an egg roll?
1: $25 to $30.
0: All right. Okay. Good luck with that, DaBaby, with that expensive ass restaurant.
2: Yeah.
0: All right, listen, tomorrow on the show, get ready. We got some cash for you so that you can go to DaBaby's restaurant. We got $1,000 with our $1,000 minute game. We also got hot topics, laughs, and more. Meet us right back here on Didi in the Morning.
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0: Big Jewel, you ever had to block somebody on your phone?
1: I had to block my damn husband. He called me 20, 30 times and he locked up. Hey,
0: yo.
1: Dude, I work. Get that off my phone.
2: Wait a minute.
0: How long have y'all been married and how long has he been locked up?
2: Wait a minute.
1: He's been locked up for like 20 years and we've been married for 3.
2: What?
0: How does that work?
3: So you block him every what? Day?
1: Calling somebody 30 times, Kyle. Really?
2: But you,
0: you married somebody you that was in jail 17 years.
3: Recently.
2: So you met. So he was in jail when you married him.
1: Yeah, he was.
2: How was the honeymoon?
1: Fine. I went to Bermuda by my dad.
3: I know that's right. Why he trying to be funny? Alton ain't never even been to Bermuda.
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0: 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Yeah, man, the hottest station on the face of this earth. Yeah.

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Oh, yeah, it's Taco Tuesday at the table. We're going to vibe out for this afternoon drive. Up next, it's Lose Control by Teddy Swims on Hot 973. 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
1: 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Yo, welcome to the table. It's your favorite Mexican. It's a new week and it's Tuesday, man. I feel like Monday though, don't it? Every time there's a holiday on Monday, it always makes that Tuesday feel extra Monday-ish. So the kids back in school, we back to work. Had a great weekend. Hope y'all did too. Right now, we're going to hit up that hotline, take some birthday shout outs and requests. 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
2: Big Jewel, you ever had to block somebody on your phone?
3: 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He called me 20, 30 times and he locked up.
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3: 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Get that off my phone.
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3: Calling somebody 30 times, Kyle, really.
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1: How was the honeymoon?
3: 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I went to Bermuda by my
4: dear. 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Alton ain't never even been to Bermuda.
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0: 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Yo, welcome to the table. What's your favorite Mexican? We got a big trending topic to bring to the table. I definitely need y'all to chime in on this one. I want to know your opinions. Beyonce just did a remix to one of Selena Quintanilla's songs. If you don't know who Selena is, she's a Tejano star, Mexican star out of Texas. She sang great Mexican music, beautiful voice. She's a legend in our community, in our heritage. And Beyonce remixed one of her songs. I don't know how to feel about it. I mean, I don't really think it sounds that great, to be honest with you, in the first place. Second of all, I get the tribute, and I love that, you know, people are still tributing, showing Selena love. Just not sure how I feel about the whole situation and the song itself. So I want to know what y'all think about it. 419-244-3973. We're bringing it to the table right now on Hot 97.3. 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

Oh, yeah, it's Taco Tuesday at the table. I know you're ready for a good laugh. Let's see what Pedro talking about in a bit. 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

0: Hello, everybody. 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
1: 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Welcome to the table. We got another trending topic to talk about. Did y'all hear about the man who had to get duct taped to his seat on an American Airlines flight over the weekend? Yes, you heard that correctly. So I guess he got irate. He was using vulgar, racist language towards the flight staff and also other passengers. Two other passengers subdued him and got him tied up with some zip ties, I guess, and they realized that wasn't going to be enough because he was fighting back, biting, and they ended up duct taping him to the seat until they got to their destination. And there's video and picture proof all over the internet. It's too late. And not only that, but he was a real estate agent out of Texas, and he has lost his job since the video's gone viral, as he should. All right, we're going to keep it moving. Keep it a Liddy in the Glass City right here on Hot 973.
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0: Happy birthday. Shout out going out to Robert Smith. Up next, we got number two on the countdown, I'm Still Me by Gator the Don on Hot 97.3.
1: 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Self-made. Gator the Don, you heard me? I still am who I am.

0: those blazing hip-hop and R&B Hot 973, fresh off that 4Play at 4. All eyes are on Lil Durk's federal trial right now because this thing is getting close to a verdict. The defense has officially rested its case, and Durk himself decided not to take the stand. Now, the case is moving into closing arguments, with the jury expected to begin deliberating as soon as today, y'all. Prosecutors say Durk was behind 2022 murder for hire plot targeting Quando Rondo that instead resulted in the death of his cousin, Xavier Robinson. Durk has pleaded not guilty, and his defense says he had nothing to do with organizing the shooting. So now, after weeks of testimony, it's almost in the jury's hands. We'll definitely be watching this one. St. Dave, your favorite Mexican. Keep it locked at Hot 973. Let's go.
1: Big Jewel, you ever had to block somebody on your phone?
2: Hell yeah, I had to block my damn husband. He called me 20, 30 times and he locked up.
1: Hey, yo.
2: Dude, I work. Get that off my phone.
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1: How long have y'all been married and how long has he been locked up?
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1: What? How does that work?
4: So you block him every what? Day?
2: Calling somebody 30 times, Kyle, really.
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2: I went to Bermuda by my
4: dad. I know that's right. Why he's trying to be funny. Alton ain't never even been to Bermuda.
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0: in hip hop and R&B, Hot 973. Welcome to the table. We got another trending topic to talk about. Did y'all hear about the man who had to get duct taped to his seat on an American Airlines flight over the weekend? Yes, you heard that correctly. So I guess he got irate. He was using vulgar, racist language towards the flight staff and also other passengers. Two other passengers subdued him and got him tied up with some zip ties, I guess, and they realized that wasn't going to be enough because he was fighting back, biting, and they ended up duct taping him to the seat until they got to their destination. And there's video and picture proof all over the internet. It's too late. And not only that, but he was a real estate agent out of Texas, and he has lost his job since the video's gone viral, as he should. All right, we're going to keep it moving. Keep it a lid in the glass city right here on Hot 973.
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Oh yeah, it's that Taco Tuesday Drive at 5. I know you're ready for a good laugh. Sit tight. It's coming up on Pedro's Mexican Word of the Day right now. Let's vibe to Don Tulliver, E85 on Hot 97.3.

0: everybody. 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I text my wife. I said, hey, man, I've been home a little late tonight. 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
0: Hola, ¿qué pasa, Saint Dave? 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

Toledo's blazing hip hop and R&B high 973. Yo, we turned up for Taco Tuesday at the table. 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

0: Big Jewel, you ever had to block somebody on your phone?
1: Hell yeah, I had to block my damn husband. He called me 20, 30 times and he locked up.
0: Hey, yo.
1: Dude, I work. Get that off my phone.
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1: He's been locked up for like 20 years and we've been married for 3.
0: What?
4: How does that work?
5: So you block him every what? 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
5: 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I know that's right. Why he's trying to be funny. Alton ain't never even been to Bermuda.
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1: 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I like to be out and about.
2: 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Y'all know we love that laughter, and that's the best medicine. 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